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13: 8 staff in the municipality who are interdicted and the new CAO shares a directive of interdicting 22 staff from Miganga district. But this is helping us to clean up as government, to be more focused, to wake up. Civil servants have been sleeping. They know permanent and patient but they are untouchable for so long time. So this approach of the Minister of Local Government is awakening all of us to get out from that corrupt world, to come back online and we serve our people with a corrupt-free government system. There are those who are already interdicted and some have been arrested and listed on police bond, but there are also some others on at large. So you will learn more people being arrested and brought on the fight. And our taina musango, ajakuda. And our ino musango, akulechi ponerizochi, ngusinzira, kuchichi, akola, chokutata aganya government programs.
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14: My name is Inid Kajumba, the incoming Chief Administrative Officer of Iganga District. I'm here on transfer and deployment as CAO to work with Iganga people. When I reached, I observed that there is tension and which tension arises from the interdictions which have been talked about. If I find the staff have no issues, they will be brought back to work and we settle in and give a service to our community. So there is no need of alarm, there is no need of tension, there is no need of conflict, there is no need of I'm calling upon everyone to sit and settle and we do our work. As the new CAO, I will also observe many issues can arise from interests. But as I speak now, we are not dismissing anyone, we are only putting staff aside for investigations.
9: Abati hami okufuwa kuchalechi ebu yanirua echa gandhi mwa mjigombroleri ebu sakira mdistrikti ema yugeyo mwye isazali sebantu eriebu na baba libe kubirirendu uru kumbera yaga gudha gabi yaga fuse 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
1: 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That is in your detail.
2: 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That is a very simple thing. 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
1: house. Everyone waiting for him with anticipation, standing tall just above the ordinary. He is the sports maestro, king of sports info, Bueno Master. Ladies and gentlemen, it's the man himself, Jacob Yatesa, just about now on your radio. It's time. Let info flow like the waters of the Nile on your radio. Jacob Yatesa, the complete sports package in the building. You are in safe hands. Let the celebrations begin.
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0: 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That is really very good. 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I am by the patient. 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
5: the Royal Radio. 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
1: The examinations will commence on Thursday, the 8th October 2026 with the briefing of the Uganda Certificate of Education UCE candidates. The primary leaving examination will start with a briefing on the 30th of October, that will be a Friday, while the briefing for the Uganda Certificate of Uganda Advanced Certificate of Education examination will be on Friday 6th. The exams will then start the following week. For Uganda Certificate of Education candidates, these are the third cohort of learners whom we are assessing under the competency-based curriculum. The UACE candidates, these were the pioneers who took the first examination under the competency-based curriculum in 2024. They have now reached the level where they are taking the UACE, and they are going to be taking this examination based on a curriculum that has been aligned to the competency-based curriculum and also assessment.
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2: 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Nya hash. You can also visit our website on kbet.ug for a chance to win. 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
7: So as the threat landscape evolves, one reality is becoming increasingly clear. Historically, criminals primarily targeted systems, infrastructure, technology. Today, they increasingly target the people, as I said before. The modern force to understand that it is often easier to manipulate, to bypass sophisticated security controls. So cybersecurity risk will always be there. And we are good, as I said, in protecting our banks and our other entities on, against them. But here we are not doing so well. As a result, the most successful scams no longer exploit technological vulnerabilities alone. They exploit aspirations, emotions, and trust. The latest Gaza findings reveal three dominant scam categories across Africa.
6: Atwali bende geresa mu district na ena mayengeyo ononga ni Ouma Godfrey Asbat. 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
0: Teachers get loans, but at the end of the day, they fail to pay these loans because in most cases, they end up getting multiple loans. They get loans from a mother bank. They get loans from microfinances. They get loans from money lenders. And at the end of the day, they fail to pay all these loans because of the meager resources. It is even very worse with the money lenders because their interest rate is normally very high at around 30%, 20% that our teachers cannot allow. Most of them get these loans and end up borders. In most cases, some of these teachers may not be that very good business characters. Some of them put it in business and possibly they yield. But a number of them end up simply misusing or put in petty businesses that at the end of the day, you fail. You say bank is looking for the teacher. Microfinance is looking for the same teacher. A money lender is looking for the teacher. A teacher is not settled at his workplace. At times, they are jumping out of windows because they have seen bank people.
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8: The examinations will commence on Thursday, the 8th October 2026 with the briefing of the Uganda Certificate of Education, UCE candidates. The primary leaving examination will start with a briefing on the 30th of October, that will be a Friday, while the briefing for Uganda Certificate of Uganda Advanced Certificate of Education examination will be on Friday 6th. The exams will then start the following week. For Uganda Certificate of Education candidates, these are the third cohort of learners whom we are assessing under the competency-based curriculum. The USCE candidates, these were the pioneers who took the first examination under the competency-based curriculum in 2024. They have now reached the level where they are taking the USCE.
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9: What is your claim on State Square? Let's just clear that out of the way.
10: I think, let me answer because that is part of what I'm going to answer, Mr. Chairman.
9: Why don't you start about with that? Just clear it out of the way.
10: Yeah, it is number 2 actually on the question.
9: What is about State Square? Is
10: now,
9: it?
10: You see, State Square was leased to us.
9: The one of State Square from court to the majority.
10: The 2.5 acres. There are 2.5 acres, State Square. That's what we were leased to. So, and the design that we had done was to keep the green on top. And that's what KCC by then advertised. It was leased, but the green was going to stay on top the way how it is. Then the activities could go down. And that's what we had leased for.
9: So you have the title for State Square?
10: We have the sublease, yes.
9: You have the sublease?
10: Yes.
9: Now KCC, where they created
10: I think I'm requesting to answer, Mr. Chairman, because I'm a bit confused. If I go for one question, because that is part of what I'm going to answer.
9: Okay. Now, is it number one? So it's part of your...
10: Yes, it is part of what I'm part of your claim. Now, can I answer one by...
6: Omukubiriza mu budikoni obwe mugulu keyo mu bulabirizo bwa Busoga ononga Nicole Felix Isiko aviro yabanga yombi abantu babulido okuba ne kantu mujango kwekebeza ku woirenga mwe ulira nti muli 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
0: 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Those guys who have been selling our things by Dakuja. 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
3: 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So kwegamba tuina kubere nogamba kati sende bank accounts za bagaga accounts zaachi sende newezi bantono zigenda kwa account. So we are sensitizing people that we have good accounts oyinza kusanga eri yali ezito wa muko naye we have brought other accounts like the Bolt accounts the Cab accounts we have the Simba savings accounts kwegamba teka ko sente nga there are no any other charges on the account. You just deposit your money. Yes. Oziteka konga weziri. Oziteka kwa mituare vidi. 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Even after 10 years. Mituare vidi. Jigenda kwa ujejiri kwa account. So tukubilizi abantu abali bagula wa account. To come back and reactivate the accounts.
1: Chetagisa chokula reactivation.
3: Ndanga muntu.
1: Yonka.
3: Na for all the accounts that are inactive and dormant, just jangu neka 5,000 we deposit in the account for it to be active. Na yenga wetuga wetujisanganga eri inactive, you just need to deposit. When I just could deposit ngako akasende katono kwa account, edemu mupya utaniko jikozesa. So if the account is dormant, ojene national ID yo tu ina ukafom kamu bubiro juzemu, then to demo to jiguri wa account yo. We cannot tetwagala kusigaza accounts za ba customer
1: litakola.
3: And yet, yes, and yet they can use them again. Yes ebo.
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1: What is your claim on State Square? Let's just clear that out of the way.
2: I think, let me answer because that is part of what I'm going to answer, Mr.
1: I wanted to start about right with that, just clear it out of the way.
2: Yeah, it is number two actually on the question.
1: What is about State Square? Is
2: now,
1: it?
2: You see, State Square was leased to us.
1: The one of State Square from court to the major.
2: The 2.5 acres, there are 2.5 acres, State Square, that's what we were leased to. So, and the design that we had done was to keep the green on top. And that's what KCC by then advertised. It was leased, but the green was going to stay on top the way how it is. Then the activities could go down. And that's what we had leased for.
1: So you have the title for State Square?
2: We have the sublease, yes.
1: You have the sublease?
2: Yes.
1: Now KCC, where they
2: created it? I think I'm requesting to answer, Mr. Chairman, because I will get confused if I go for one question, because that is part of what I'm going to answer.
1: Okay.
2: Yeah. Now, is number one.
1: So it's part of your.
2: Yes, it is part of what I do. Part of your claim. Now, can I answer one by?
0: Omusumba wa kanisa ya St. John's Church ya Gandu ya busembati ya mudistrict ya Bugweri. 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
4: The examinations will commence on Thursday, the 8th October 2026, with the ACE candidates These were the pioneers who took the first examination under the competency-based curriculum in 2024. They have now reached the level where they are taking the USCE, and they are going to be taking this examination based on a curriculum that has been aligned to the competency-based curriculum and also assessment modalities. When you get my statement, you will have a table that is showing now the
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8: As you know, hotels employ about 70% of the employees are youth and women, and we believe that we could build capacity, especially as we look towards hosting AFCON, that we want to be able to train our managers, to expose them, starting right from the airport. So we are asking that among the things that the AFCON can do is to put money aside for the hotel sector to train people and support in renovating our hotels, building new hotels. We should have money at good interest rates, like now what they did for AFCON. They put money in UDB that can be accessed almost at 0% and be returned in 15 years. This is what should go on so that the country is flooded with good lodges, first-class lodges.
0: Buti ni wanaisi nkulwakati waka parlamenti kana kavuna nizwa kunsonge debio bulambu zinebi ensubalagana ononga ni hona liwa Boniface Okot. 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
9: And yet at the end of the day, right from the time these tourists will get at the airports, through the taxis to town, these private sector players must be involved. By now they should have been briefed. By now there should have been some trainings. They've also shared with the committee that indeed, even people who operate in our different hospitality businesses, the waiters, waitresses, people who operate in the front desks, they are not properly trained and briefed. And they are certainly concerned about our general capacity as it stands now and the effort. That the briefing is painting a very good picture, and yet on the actual ground, there is a mismatch. So all these are areas that the committee has observed. As a committee, we are going to have internal discussions to see how best we can fast-track engagements with all the key stakeholders. Because at the end of the day, we want fruitful AFCON, and we also want Uganda to benefit from the opportunity of sports tourism.
0: Atuali nsonge dewe ndegele samu district na mayingeyo, alikuwa ngero kwe lalikirida. 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
10: Teachers get loans, but at the end of the day, they fail to pay these loans because in most cases, they end up getting multiple loans. They get loans from a mother bank. They get loans from microfinances. They get loans from money lenders. And at the end of the day, they fail to pay all these loans because of the meager resources. It is even very worse with the money lenders because their interest rate is normally very high at around 30%, 20% that our teachers cannot allow. Most of them get these loans and end up borders. In most cases, some of these teachers may not be that very good business characters. Some of them put it in business and possibly they yield. But a number of them end up simply misusing or put in petty businesses that at the end of the day, you fail. You say bank is looking for the teacher, microfinance is looking for the same teacher, a money lender is looking for the teacher, a teacher is not settled at his workplace. At times, they are jumping out of windows because they have seen banker people.
0: Hevyo ni wapi dide, ngaye isenkulu wa district ya Mayugeyo, David Zija. 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
9: As you know, hotels employ about 70% of the employees are youth and women, and we believe that we could build capacity, especially as we look towards hosting AFCON, that we want to be able to train our managers, to expose them, starting right from the airport. So we are asking that among the things that the AFCON can do is to put money aside for the hotel sector to train people and support in renovating our hotels, building new hotels. We should have money at good interest rates, like now what they did for AFCON. They put money in UDB that can be accessed almost at 0% and be returned in 15 years. This is what should go on so that the country is flooded with good lodges, first-class lodges.
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10: And yet at the end of the day, right from the time these tourists will get at the airports, through the taxis to town, these private sector players must be involved. By now they should have been briefed. By now there should have been some trainings. They've also shared with the committee that indeed, even people who operate in our different hospitality businesses, the waiters, waitresses, people who operate in the front desks, they are not properly trained and briefed. And they are certainly concerned about our general capacity as it stands now and the effort. That the briefing is painting a very good picture, and yet on the actual ground, there is a mismatch. So all these are areas that the committee has observed. As a committee, we are going to have internal discussions to see how best we can fast-track engagements with all the key stakeholders. Because at the end of the day, we want fruitful AFCON, and we also want Uganda to benefit from the opportunity of sports tourism.
0: Ebitongole bikoma idembe mu district y'Ebugweri nga bikulemberwa mu police y'Ebugweyo bakoze bikwekweto mu bwire bukezi zonna ku olwaleero mwe bavuunikiza abavubuka babagenda mu bifa bimenya amateeka mu bwire. 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
13: What is your claim on state square? Let's just clear that out of the way.
14: I think let me answer because that is part of what I'm going to answer, Mr.
13: I wanted to start about right with that. Just clear it out of the way.
14: Yeah, it is number proctual on the question.
13: What is about state square? Is
14: now, you see, City Square was leased to us.
13: The one of the square from court to the major.
14: The 2.5 acres. There are 2.5 acres, City Square. That's what we were leased to. So, and the design that we had done was to keep the green on top, and that's what KCC by then advertised. It was leased, but the green was going to stay on top the way how it is. Then the activities could go down. That's what we had leased for.
13: So, you have the title for City Square?
14: We have the sublease, yes.
13: You have the sublease?
14: Yes.
13: Now KCC, with the credit.
14: I think I'm requesting to answer, Mr. Chairman, because I will get confused if I go for one question, because that is part of what I'm going to answer. Okay. Is now, it's number one. So it's part of your. Yes, it is part of what I do, part of your claim. Now, can I answer one by?
0: Hamoli lagandi agen songo wile volu na kuruwa lero na gaba takabu wanga ya mchalitie buwekula nika inogoga mchubu gecha idinda. 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
18: Teachers get loans, but at the end of the day, they fail to pay these loans because in most cases, they end up getting multiple loans. They get loans from a mother bank. They get loans from microfinances. They get loans from money lenders. And at the end of the day, they fail to pay all these loans because of the meager resources. It is even very worse with the money lenders because their interest rate is normally very high at around 30%, 20% that our teachers cannot allow. Most of them get these loans and end up borders. In most cases, some of these teachers may not be that very good business characters. Some of them put it in business and possibly they yield. But a number of them end up simply misusing or put in petty businesses that at the end of the day, you fail. You say bank is looking for the teacher. Microfinance is looking for the same teacher. A money lender is looking for the teacher. A teacher is not settled at his workplace. At times, they are jumping out of windows because they have seen banker people.
0: Amauli lagandi agen songo bide bona kolwa lero, nago mlamuzi omukulu ali musango gokulia munso olukwe. 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
1: 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Yes, sebo. China effect because buli wo your semen season. Oyine mikisa minjo saving a prostate yo. You allowing it to work. 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
0: 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In most cases they have a prostate enlargement. 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
0: Okuli ingiliza Iganga Boys Primary School. 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
0: 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Music. 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
0: Yes, Sabo?
1: 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Yes, Sabo.
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